0: it for them. They are jealous because they have achieved less than us. If we understand their pain and create pure thoughts for them, it will become a protective shield for us. If someone sends us negative energy, let us remember there are also a lot of people who send us blessings and pure energy. Focus your attention on the positive energy. Influence of the negative will reduce.
1: Manan se manobal tak, aastha se astitva tak. Puneri Awaaz 107.8. Khush raho, khushiyan baanto.